0: 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He recommended Rock Auto immediately to buy my first set of brakes. I would recommend Rock Auto just because it's simple, it's easy to find the parts you're looking for, it's all at a good price. All the parts your car will ever
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3: It's August. How about a late summer vacation? How about two tickets to paradise? Well, musically, it's Eddie Money.

Yo, Stephen, this is Adrian, better known as Talia Shire. You're listening to The Underground Garage, nonstop coolness.

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1: I was sent by a friend of Johnny Fontaine. His friend is my client. He would give his undying friendship to Mr. Walsh. Mr. Walsh would grant us a small favor.
0: Walsh, who's listening?
1: Give Johnny the part in that new war film you're starting next week.
0: And what favor would your friend grant, Mr. Walsh?
1: You're going to have some union problems. My client could make them disappear. Also, one of your top stars has just moved from marijuana to heroin.

0: We started with Memo from Turner from that other gangster movie performance. Also in my top 10 of the greatest movies of all time. Mick Jagger wrote it, but gave credit to Keith Richards. Produced and arranged by Jack Nitzsche. It was done in like 68 and not released until 1970 or so.
1: 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The album, Hey Hey, We're Banda AL9. Get it from BandaAL9.com.
0: I got a line on you with Spirit

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Just shows you, don't take those awards too seriously. Win or lose.

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1: 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This is the original Zombie by the Cranberries. 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